0: is something that's a necessity when it's really a luxury, and then don't have the nerve to tip, and then get mad when the DoorDasher don't comply with their instructions because they did not tip. If you want somebody to tip,
1: The crash out.
2: By the way, very passionate hang up there.
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1: get
2: I agree with
1: her.
2: It is a necessity for DoorDash. 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
1: 100%. 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
2: 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You might not be able to walk. 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

0: about it. Drake did his FOMO stream this past week. I will say there was a few things that were entertaining about it, a few things that were underwhelming, but we do now know what he's doing in 2027.
1: What's that?
0: We're going to break it down in a few minutes. First things first, let's get into some new music. AZ Chike, man, shout out to him. This one's featuring Tyler, the Creator. It's called Look Like My Mama on the Bootleg Kev Show.
2: Yeah.

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You know I love her right, all night, all right. Turn off the lights and beat it like a mic. Tell her don't run from this pipe. 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

0: drive, I don't need a car. Money really all that we fiendin' for. I'm doing things they ain't seen before. Bands ain't dumb, but extreme is all. I'm a demon lord. Fall off what? I ain't seen the horse. Call your bluff, better cite the source. Fame yeah. ain't something that I know, that I know.
1: It is the Bootleg Kev Show with James Andre Jefferson Jr.
2: What a do, bro.
1: This past week, Drake did his live stream where he was calling it the FOMO stream.
2: Oh, Lord.
1: Debuted some new music. Was hanging out with the gothic girl from the 1v20.
2: Yeah, he let her dress her up.
1: Yeah, he had a gothic makeover.
2: Yeah, it's too much.
1: And he also revealed, though, in 2027, he's going back out on tour.
2: Hey, congrats to him, but I won't have FOMO if I'm not there.
1: Shout out to Drake, though. All right, 2027 should be legendary for him on the road. Anyway.
2: If you say so.
1: Future, man, he's back. I love that new Future album, by the way. This is California Girls on the Bootleg Kev Show. Yeah.

0: got a problem with me. Get it off your chest. Get off your chest. Get off your chest. Get off your chest. Get off your chest. Get off your chest. Get off your chest.
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1: What to do about?
0: We have got one of the more polarizing guys in all of media and hip hop, so DJ Vlad.
1: Come on, man.
0: He's hanging out with us in a few minutes, all right? So if you want to hear what Vlad has to say about the Keefy D situation and whether or not he's a fed.
1: Oh, damn.
0: We're talking to him in a few. First, though, let's do some new music. Tyler, this one's called Is It Love? It's on the Bootleg Kev Show. Turn us up.

0: It's the Bootleg Kev Show with James Andre Jefferson Jr.
1: What it do, man?
0: All right, man. So DJ Vlad is hanging out with us. Very polarizing guy.
1: So is.
0: Vlad, you're here. Let's talk about it, man. You have a very, very specific style of interviewing. Some of the most prolific interviews ever. Some people call you the feds. How did you, like, initially start kind of approaching these interviews in your style?
1: I mean, from the very first moment that I decided to do Vlad TV, it was calculated that I'm not going to be doing the type of interviews that were the norm in hip hop. I was up to 60 minutes. Like, to me, 60 minutes was kind of like the goal that I had set for myself. Like, 60 minutes, they do interviews that change global politics. So I came in going like, I'm gonna ask the uncomfortable questions. I'm gonna ask the real questions. I'm gonna figure out a way to do it where the person doesn't storm out. I always knew that I was not the feds. I always knew I was not working with law enforcement. You know, like, I always knew that I did my best to try to protect people. You know, I never talked about open cases. I've always been extremely careful. The only time that I know that an interview got used in a case is the Keefe D case.
0: Right.
1: And in that case, he wrote a book that was on Amazon that talked about everything that's in the interview. You wrote a book, you want to do it, everyone's aware of what's happening. All right, cool, let's do it.
0: Yeah, I mean, look, at the end of the day, if you write a book, it's fair game to
1: talk about the book.
0: Yeah, I mean, because otherwise you're not talking to Keefe D if you don't have that book out.
1: Right.
0: You know? And now Keefe D obviously found guilty in the murder of Tupac Shakur. Let's talk about it. What is your biggest interview views-wise?
1: It's hard to say in terms of views-wise. I mean, the Michael Franzese's full interview was pretty big.
0: Yeah.
1: I think it's maybe 5 million views for the full interview.
0: Shout out to Vlad. If you want to watch that full interview, man, hit subscribe on the YouTube channel. Salute to him, all right? Look, coming up, we got the No Cap News on the way.
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0: on the way. Yes, that is where James finds the crazy stories every week. We talk about them on the radio, man. James, what do you got?
1: Hey, America is so messed up right now. We are literally doing something that's been the Star Wars plot in every single movie.
0: All right, man, we're breaking that down in a few. First things first, let's get into something new. Fat Smack, it's But a B. It's on the Bootleg Kev Show.

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0: Giving it to you straight, no filter.
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1: Hey.

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All of my ops, they dance. What am I now possessed? How do I feel to refresh? Secrets I know got you stressed. Will I take those to my death? Haven't decided just yet. Yeah. 40, what's up, shebang? 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Yeah.

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14: There are two different types of accidents. You have the serious ones, and you have the ones that's not that serious. If you ever get into an accident, you want to be in the one that's not that serious. Because a serious one could really hurt you. It could kill you. It could put you in the hospital for some time. It could change your life forever. You might not be able to walk. 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

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On that demon time, she might start her OnlyFans. Big B and that B stand for bands. 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

0: girl, you a 10, girl, you a 10, girl, you a 10. 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
5: It ain't been 24 hours since your accident. It's all

0: We're back, baby. It's good. It's Richie Ortiz from Orlando and the Freak Show. And now that football season's right around the corner, a lot of people are asking me, Rich, what you want? And I always tell them, I'm on Prize Picks, baby, because it feels good to be right. And right now is the perfect time for you to sign up because they're giving you one of the best deals I've ever heard of. They're giving you $150 if your first $5 lineup wins. And since the football season is just a few weeks away, it's the perfect time to throw in those season picks. Yeah, you know those picks you throw in when you think a certain person's about to light it up this year. Like for me, I'm going to throw a little 50 spot on Joe Burrow to get 50 touchdowns. If you believe in me, go and throw it in on the app yourself. If you don't, then go and throw in your own prediction. Or go on the social feed and follow somebody else's prediction. Either way, just remember to use code WILD941 to get that $150 when your $5 lineup hits. I'm telling you guys, Prize Picks, it feels good to be right.
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0: hip on a. I got way too much. I can't keep it on a low. I got way too much. I got way too much.
1: Classics, the newest hip hop, and the wildest squad on air.
2: That's the vibe right there.
1: Buckle up. It's Wild 94.1.

0: if this is within your expertise, but my husband and I have rented our home for 9 years from an elderly couple that we love. They downsized to an apartment and rented out their main home, so we've been in it for 9 years. He's a former handyman, so they've been amazing. Sadly, his wife died on the fourth year that we were in the house, and it's been just him kind of taking care of the business. We had an AC noise that was getting progressively louder, so we called him and left a voicemail and no response. He usually rings back within 30 minutes of any phone call. We had it repaired and just deducted it from our rent Zelle that we send every month. Still, no word. I told my husband I'm worried, and he said not to overreact, but we're kind of like family to this man, so I feel bad. We can at least call for a wellness check, right? With my in-laws said stop paying the rent and he'll probably show up. He might have just taken a vacation. Don't really think this is that guy. This man is easily in his 70s, and they were married for 52 years. Getting some girlfriend and traveling for a trip doesn't seem like it's in his cards. To add insult to injury, our lease has to be renewed because it ends November 1st. So him disappearing now for a long stretch of time just seems strange. Any suggestions? Are appreciated. Others will be considered.
1: I think your landlord died. What? I just, you know, something's weird. He's not around.
0: That man might be in San Tropez somewhere or something.
1: If your landlord's going away for an extended amount of time, at least from when I was renting, they'll send you like a little notice, like, hey, just let you know I'm going to be out of the country, blah blah blah, but then I'll be back. You know, if there's an emergency, let me know. But just to go kind of cold.
0: But to say Papa dead, like, that's rough.
2: I mean, if he all of a sudden isn't answering his phone and not coming around
1: anymore. For a long time.
0: Wait now, though. Because wait. Okay, I'm not trying to make light of it, but if he is, okay. Meredith said he might be dead. If he is, and you're still sending rent to some bank account that he don't even got no more.
1: Mm-hmm. Yeah.
2: You just got to send that text asking him like, hey.
0: He ain't answered anything.
2: But that's what I'm saying. You send a text.
1: As proof.
0: Do you have to? Okay. So elderly couple.
1: Yeah. Wife passes away. Yeah.
0: Now he goes. If ain't nobody reaching out to you, like you might have. This might be your spot. Well, the mortgage, property tax.
2: Still has to get paid.
0: This is a rental. They've been married. This said married over 50 years. So yeah, that rental,
2: you're renting, but that house still has to get paid for.
0: But who knows if that house has a payment? That man's 70-something years old. I believe he probably owned that.
1: Can you call the police and have them check up on your landlord?
2: You should.
0: Do you want to?
2: Yes, you should check on this person.
1: We care about people.
0: Okay, all right, I get it. He's like Papa. I get it. But I'm saying if they're gone, mm-hmm. and there's, because she didn't say nothing about kids or nothing. We don't know their whole backstory. But if there's no beneficiaries, mm-hmm. like if this just, because I think that's probate where it just goes.

0: to the state or something after you die. If you don't leave it to somebody, it goes to something.
1: It sure does.
0: But that's a year.
1: Mm-hmm.
0: Maybe even 2 years. It's definitely a year with the property tax. Because if you don't pay property tax, then they'll come looking for you. So you might have a year and a half.
1: Of free rent?
0: She said it.
2: Can we get back to the important part, though?
1: Oh, my God.
2: Papa, I'm missing. So we need to check on my boy.
1: Yeah.
2: We need to call the cops.
1: He's saying no.
2: We need to do a wellness check. Yeah, you over here thinking about free rent.
0: No, she put it in my head when she said he might be gone.
1: Let it ride.
2: Yeah,
0: because she said in the thing, she said, his wife died in the fourth year of us being in the house, so it's just been him handling business. That means it's just him.
2: Okay, so check on him.
1: I can't sleep at night,
0: though. So if he gone.
2: So if she goes, hey, he might have passed, the first thing you should think about is checking on him, not how long we can live here for free.
0: Bro, I can't be the only person who thought that. Landlord died.
2: I mean, I have a renting like property service.
0: They situation. They are one old man.
2: I'm getting hit. I'm getting hit up. But for this, you like he said, this is family. You need to check on this person first.
1: Yeah,
2: and that's bad karma too. You don't know if you don't know if he left you in the will or something. But you need to go check on him first.
1: Somebody said, "What if he's in jail?" Ooh,
2: damn. Then you need to go bail him out.
0: Oh, hold up.
1: How can you?
0: I mean, I bailed him out with my rent that I just sent on that Zelle.
1: You don't really know.
2: Hey, you want to be in an old man's good graces just in case he does kick the bucket so he could throw you in the will and then you do get the house.
1: I'm just saying.
0: Jeezy just said, I can't believe Meredith just killed their landlord.

0: texts that are coming in here now. Ralph just asked a question. Are they squatters now? No, because they have a current lease and they're paying their rent. So that wouldn't be a squatter situation. This says, are rent checks still being cashed? She said a Zelle. She said a rent Zelle that they send at the top of the month. So they just send it directly in.
1: They don't have any cash.
2: I ain't sending nothing.
0: How do you pay your rent?
2: A portal online on a website.
0: Okay. Yeah, so as long
1: like
0: as so yeah, same thing.
1: Like
0: so if you sending it to a portal, somebody's receiving it. So they're sending it.
2: They're
0: going,
2: sending it Zelle.
0: They're sending it Zelle, so it's going to that man's account.
1: Okay,
0: but you
1: so
0: just
1: it
0: don't
1: have
0: know
1: to
0: if
1: cash it.
0: But somebody just said, "Old man ain't in jail. Old people don't go to jail."
2: Nah.
1: That's not
2: what
1: true.
2: About utility bills though? Because if they're renting from somebody, that means the old man's probably paying the utility bills.
1: But if it's a house, maybe it's switching to your name.
0: Yeah, I rent from an independent person. I got a townhome, and all of this stuff is in my name.
1: Out of the 813, better check on him if he's gone than put a quit claim deed in for adverse possession. Pay property tax and the house is yours.
2: Boom.
0: Wait, hold on. That's wait. That was, where did that, what, who said
1: I don't
0: that?
1: Know. They didn't say their name, but yeah.
0: Are you real? Wait, because that's great advice. Hold on now. This says put the rest of the rent payments in escrow.
1: Okay.
0: Until they find out what's going on. So you saying stop paying the rent.
1: Well,
0: that's out of 863. Stop paying the rent, but put it in escrow so when they find him, like when he pops back up with a tan, you could be like, hey, here's the last 6 months. We didn't know what happened with you.
3: That was just a little tease. The real thing is coming up at 6 o'clock. 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
0: 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You want to pull up?
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2: 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Miami. That's for all my scammers and my kid money.

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1: Party people, my name is DJ Cassidy, and I've passed the mic to over 200 icons, including Chaka Khan, Charlie Wilson, Patti LaBelle, Missy Elliott, Nelly, Supercat, and so many more. 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

0: Bad boy.
1: Can't stop.
0: Can't stop.
1: Won't stop.
0: Won't stop.
1: Can't stop.
0: Can't stop. Wiggle me this.
2: Wiggle me that.
0: Wiggle me that. Wiggle me this.
2: Hey! All right, that was fun.
0: Okay. Come on! Come on! That's Grammy family right there. We standing on Mount Olympus like, what? Come on!
1: Dude, this one, yeah. This one was a rough one. I thought this one was going to be easy. Mm-mm. And then once you got into the verses and saw how fast it was... Yeah, I'm not even going to lie. I was kind of struggling this week trying to practice.
0: Listen, that. Dre the driver just said, I'm impressed with Meredith's growth right now. I need a mare horn. Look at that. See that?
2: Yeah.
0: I told you. You look at you. Look at you. You're like a Special Olympian.
2: We try. I am special.
0: Hey, like, look at that. All right, let's see. What happened to Rich's? What happened to their rich hair? What happened to their rich hairball?
1: Yeah, dude, something happened in my throat. It just wouldn't get out. I had a frog in my throat, and it just kept on getting caught in the middle of a verse.
0: Somebody say 352. It's a hit.
2: It's a hit.
0: It's a hit.
2: Yes,
0: that's
2: it
0: what
2: is.
0: We're talking about right there. Listen, y'all know what it is, man. We're going on tour.
1: They said we sounded like speed readers.
2: Well, you know, his tongue, you said, it was kind of, he has a, like a fat tongue, a lazy tongue.
0: He got a lazy flow.
2: Yeah.
0: It's like, do Maeve got the lady?
1: Yeah.
0: Do Puff drive Mercedes?
1: Yeah.
0: Take hits from the 80s?
1: Yeah.
0: But do it sound so crazy?
1: Yeah.
0: It's like Mike Tyson.
1: It's like, I tell you, it's horrible.
0: All right, let's see here. We got Wild. Hello.
3: Mama, we made it!
0: Mama, we made it!
1: We on the big screen.
0: You proud of us. You man, proud of us, ain't you?
3: I don't know what you did this week, but you got your black card back! You got it back!
0: There you go, man.
3: And nobody can take it from you.
0: That's right.
3: You got it back.
0: She in the NAACP now, baby. You real.
3: I did. And I approve this message. No more phone calls.
0: Yeah, you go. Richard, thank you. I appreciate that. That's what it is.
1: Everybody said, way to go. I love rapping Meredith.
0: Rapping Meredith. Singing Meredith be a little boy.
1: 20 out of 10.
0: Singing Meredith to test your Jesus. Let's see here. Wild, hello.
4: Hey, man. It's Carrie out of Largo.
1: What up, Carrie?
4: Hey, so I was singing along with it, so I'm going to actually get out of 10 out of 10 this morning.
0: Okay, nice. We like that. We like that, 10.
4: I'm going to get out of 10 out of 10 this morning, but I have to ask y'all, did y'all bring the baby oil with y'all costume this morning?
2: It's a good question.
0: I'm slipping and sliding under this silver, I got to tell you.
2: Crazy.
0: Can't wrap it right unless you got baby oil on your nipples. You know what I mean?
4: Take that.
0: Yeah, we took that. We took that. I appreciate you, Carrie.
2: Yeah, Rich's freaky ass is dressed like Puff Daddy, ain't he?
0: Yeah, they called that one. They ain't even seen the video yet. And they're like, your freaky ass is dressed like Puff.
1: Listen, you can either make the band or make the band. I'm going to need y'all to go to Manhattan and get me some Cambodian breast milk and a cookie.
0: I'm not doing that.
1: Oh, I'm shutting down the studio.
0: I don't think you understand.
1: I'm shutting down the studio.
0: I'm Mason Betha. I am not Dylan.
1: I'm going to shut down the studio.
0: I'm not doing it.
1: I'm going to shut it down there.
0: Why are you have shirt unbuttoned so far?
1: Because I feel like Diddy. You know?
0: You better feel like some orange jumpsuit.
1: Except not putting foreign substances on my nipples, you know?
0: Yo, this says Meredith killed it. From hard to sexy voice.
2: Hey.
0: Okay. Gangsta.
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1: Morning.
0: Your weekend is over.
2: Yes, it is.
3: I said it just like Meredith, too. Morning.
0: Good morning. Morning. Bright and happy.
2: Yes.
0: How was your weekend?
2: It was good. I was busy. Went to Universal Studios Halloween Horror Night, so that was a lot of fun.
3: Nice.
2: Yeah.
0: Did your kids go?
2: No, hell no.
0: I was about to say.
2: there's some rebels. There's supposed to be 13 years old and up to actually go to that, but I saw like little kids there, and then I was judging. Like, normally, I don't judge as like a parent, but I was like, why are you bringing a 6 or 7
0: kids can take
2: here?
0: take a nightmare or two.
2: Oh my God.
3: I saw you tried Joey's spot. Is it called Fatones or Fat Ones?
2: Fat Ones.
3: Oh, okay.
2: Yeah.
3: Gotcha.
2: The new hot dog, but I mean, the line was ridiculous. It was a huge grand opening out there. The hot dogs are absolutely delicious. They're so good.
3: My big back was coming out when I saw the hot dogs you were trying. Was that a pizza one?
2: Yes, that was the best one. I mean, they're all good, to be honest with you, but my favorite one was a pizza. It's like a Cuban sandwich almost. It's pressed.
0: That's
2: and
0: just
2: it's
0: doing too much.
2: Cheese and pepperoni with the hot dog. It was super savory.
0: So that's Big Bag.
2: That oh my God.
3: Delicious.
2: It was so
3: big
2: and
3: bag.
2: Cheese fries.
0: But I thought you said that a hot dog took off like a certain number of minutes on your
3: 7
0: life.
3: 7 minutes.
2: Yeah, so does pepperoni. Deli meatballs.
0: Pepperoni too?
2: Yeah.
0: You didn't tell me that was on the list.
2: Yeah,
3: I mean, dude, you can't buy anything in the store nowadays without getting sick. So, I don't know.
2: For
3: Eat
2: sure.
3: anything.
2: Mm-hmm.
3: Enjoy yourself.
0: Good Lord. All right.
2: Yes, that was good.
3: What about you? What'd you do?
0: You're nothing.
2: I feel like you just skipped over a lot of stuff there.
0: I mean, yeah. I mean, I went for a great birthday dinner at Donatello on Saturday. That was dope. Absolutely fire. I mean, they killed it as always.
3: Nice.
0: And then yesterday I did this little thing. There was a football game.
2: Yes. Did you go to it?
0: Yes.
3: Oh, so you went.
2: Did you get rained on?
0: Yes.
3: Did you stay for the delay?
2: Your time.
3: 2 hours.
2: Holy crap.
3: Did you wait?
0: I did not stay the whole 2 hours. We waited and it was pouring down. And I was like, yo, I'm not leaving because that's what diehard fans do. And I was like, oh, I didn't stay the whole time because it was like maybe an hour of the 2 hour delay.
2: Mm-hmm.
0: I was out.
2: Then
0: I was like,
2: and
0: once the rain slowed up enough for us to get to the car, we took off.
2: Okay.
0: But we waited it out for most of the time. But it was
2: trash.
3: It's rough being 0-2 and trying to be excited and positive about the team we're looking at right
0: it's
3: now.
0: It's a wrap.
3: I'm sorry.
0: I'm just telling you it's a wrap.
3: Really? I told you it's a couple of weeks ago.
2: Already? It's a wrap.
0: I sat there and Meredith, I know you roll your eyes, but I know a little bit about foosball.
2: Yeah, I know.
0: And I will tell you, when the Browns are going shot for shot with you, you score 3, they score 3. Yeah. You score another one, they score another
2: one. I thought they weren't
0: when
2: that
0: they're
2: bad.
0: Going, what?
2: I thought they weren't that bad.
3: I mean, they lost. Hold on, put it this way. They lost to a team last week who we had their offensive coordinator, and now he's the head coach.
0: It don't even matter. I'm just, Meredith, they're not good.
2: You're mad.
0: And them going shot for shot for us was just. I'm not faking it no more. I'm like, we ain't going to make it.
2: We're not going to make it. Or is it, there's there one glaring issue?
3: There's a lot of things going on.
0: We ain't going to make it. I'm just saying, Meredith, we ain't going to make it. I mean, NFC South, of course. Everybody's crap in the NFC South. Mm-hmm. So, yeah, we could win the conference.
2: Okay.
0: The division.
2: Well, that would be good.
0: The division, we could win.
2: Yeah, so we can
0: cool.
2: That means we go to the playoffs, right?
3: I'm just saying, how do we lose at home to the Browns? Come on.
2: Browns fans are going to be mad hearing
3: Come on, we made Deshaun Watson.
0: I don't think there are any Browns fans.
3: We made Deshaun Watson look like a Pro Bowl quarterback. And honestly, like, it's just a lot of things going on. And who's the one that controls the defense? I'm just asking. Oh, Mr. Todd Bowles? Yeah. He didn't play that well yesterday. Defense hasn't been playing well. Our offense looks like a shell of itself of what it was last year during that good run that we had.
2: We keep the coach the entire season, right?
0: Yeah.
2: Okay.
3: No, we don't have to. We don't have to.
0: Yeah, we do.
3: I give him till week 8.
0: And we will.
3: I'm just telling you.
0: We will keep the coach.
3: If we don't beat the Vikings.
2: Is that the next game?
0: Listen, let me just
3: yes,
0: explain
3: that's our
0: to
3: next
0: you,
3: game.
0: Meredith.
3: Okay.
0: It don't matter. It's a wrap. It's a wrap.
3: If we
0: it's
3: don't
0: a
3: win.
0: Wrap, it's a wrap. It's not going to
2: it's
0: go
2: only
0: well.
2: It's the first 2 games, guys. I mean, they're just the used to each other.
0: Let me tell you, the rate of teams that make the playoffs after going 0-2 is like really low.
2: Oh, it is?
0: 0-3 Oh my God. Oh, like, it's just, I'm just telling you right now, it's not going to go well because you can't dig yourself out of a hole like that. And honestly, for you to have 2 hours of a layoff in the rain.
2: Right.
0: And come back, and those are your, the plays that they did, we were like, we know they going to be.
2: They had a long time to decide.
0: They were on a march when the game stopped. So I'm like, I know we got to have the next 6 plays lined up. Like, bang, bang, bang, it's done. Bang, bang, bang was like, psh, psh, psh, psh. It was nothing.
2: Waited two hours for that.
0: Like, who the hell was on the chalkboard for 2 hours and came up with these plays? Mm-hmm. This is trash.
3: And I'm telling you.
0: I was like, man, I ain't coming to no more games.
3: If we don't beat Minnesota, there's a good chance that we're going to go 0-for for a while.
0: Nah, and I'm just saying, the first two games, like, think about it. The Browns, that was supposed to be a gimme.
2: Yeah.
0: That was like when you have a college homecoming and you invite a team that you know you could beat.
2: You pay for them.
0: Right. And it's like you bring the Browns in. You're supposed to beat them. We didn't beat the Browns. I'm saying.
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0: Got me wet. It's all wet for nothing. It's crazy.
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0: Overall, traffic still looks pretty good this morning. In Clearwater, we have a crash on Hercules Avenue at Drew Street. And in Hillsboro, we're starting to see the volume build on I-4 westbound, beginning around Branch Forbes Road to McIntosh. But overall, traffic is flowing in well. The interstates, bridges, major intersections, checking in clear. Keeping you updated, I'm Schreiner.
1: Good morning, Tampa Bay. Temperatures in the 70s on this Monday morning. No rain out there now, and it will stay dry through midday today. Then during the afternoon, very similar to what we saw on Sunday, scattered showers and thunderstorms. Storms heaviest coverage late in the day, and especially along the coast, up to 60 to 70%, with temperatures before the rain near 90 degrees. I'm meteorologist Greg Deep, Tampa Bay 28 and Wild 94.1.

0: right, this Freak Show, Wild 94.1 Bay's Party Station. There's a Reddit user that is calling out Chipotle for skimping on their items on their burrito size.
1: Oh, no.
0: So they went in, they ordered two different burritos, but the only thing that was different was one was online and one was in the store. And they got the exact same one. They asked for both double chicken, white rice, black beans, mild salsa, queso, or how you say it.
1: Queso.
0: And cheese.
1: Yummy.
0: All right, so they wanted to double up on that.
1: Good order.
0: Commenters noticed that the one that was ordered online is half of the size of the one that happened in the store.
1: Whoa.
2: Gotcha.
0: The person basically said, this is unfair to make the exact same order and have it arrive. One is double the size and the weight.
1: Yeah.
0: Earlier this year, Chipotle's CEO was asked about the complaints that the bowls and the burrito sizes kind of have been shrinking. And they said customers can ask for a little more. They'll put a little bit more in there if you want it. Okay. That was his response.
2: Mm-hmm. I always feel like the online orders, those people try to make them quicker too, because you have two separate people that do the orders. And the one that does the online orders, it's them by themselves. So I feel like they always skimp out a little bit.
1: But wait a minute.
2: Because they're trying to rush through it.
1: Aren't they like certain sizes? You know what I mean? Like the ladles are... It's a certain amount of size. So
0: but it don't
1: why
0: matter, though,
1: because
0: when they like, you know, because you have you seen them when they throw them all in there and you watch them and they try and roll them up and it's too stuffed.
1: Yeah.
0: And then they start leaning into it and doing all that and trying to. Yeah, that's a lot, you know, and for them not to have like good, like normal limits, like, hey, this is the bowl, fill in this. It's now that standard. And if it's going extra, then you pay extra. That's what it should be.
2: Also, the employees are more susceptible to give you more and be more generous when you have somebody in front of you watching.
1: You're checking
2: put
1: them.
2: Your stuff in there.
1: Mm-hmm.
2: If you put an online order in, that person making that order is like, forget that person.
0: But what place? What I'm saying, but what place does that, though? Like, when you order in, they're like, hey, can I get a little bit more? Like, I went to Donatello. Can I say, hey, can I get a little bit more shrimp?
1: No,
0: this is what the dish is. You can't just ask. So why is it that when you're in front of Chipotle, hey, you know, you're skimping on the meat right there. Can I get a little bit more meat? Like, you know, it's just it's that's just ghetto.
2: I'm not gonna lie. I've done that before though too, because sometimes they just be in there trying to do it quick, and I'm just like, hey man, let me just get a little bit more. Come on,
1: that.
2: Dog. Like, you know,
0: hey,
2: like,
0: you're begging now.
2: Nah, it's
0: just
2: not
0: buy
2: bragging.
0: What you want to buy.
2: Don't give me a little half scoop and then look at me like that's okay. What do you want next? Nah, bro, give me the right amount of chicken. That us.
0: Yeah.
2: Because you about to make me come over here and slap it.
0: Yeah, see, Dane, that's exactly why they should get this straight. We shouldn't let people on the other side be deciding on if it looks correct.
1: Mm-hmm.
0: It shouldn't be right. So I don't like it.
1: Well, you guys go to Chipotle a lot?
2: All the time.
1: What's your order?
2: Oh, mine? Chicken bowl, cheese, queso, corn salsa, and a little bit of hot.
1: Okay. All right. That's pretty similar to this burrito, except for the corn salsa.
0: I mean, it's also different because it's like it's not Hugo size over here. I'm looking at the picture and I'm like, yo.
1: Yeah, that's a big difference.
0: That's a meal for
1: huge,
0: two.
1: Huge, for sure.
0: It is. You know what? I did notice, though, because I always go pick it up for my daughters.
1: Mm.
0: They have their specific orders that I have in my phone and whatever. But you know how I label everything as like the equivalent of you sniffing your underarms?
1: Yeah.
0: There's another thing that I really can't stand to see women do.
1: What?
0: Eat a Chipotle burrito.
1: Oh gosh.
0: What?
1: It just
0: don't feel right.
1: Yeah.
0: It just don't feel right. It's like when a woman, it's like you monster. You look like a monster. It's not dainty. It's not.
2: I love watching.
0: It's not
2: women
0: dainty
2: eat.
0: Like, you know, like a woman is supposed to. Like, it's almost like it's just too much. It's just too much.
2: I'm not
0: watching somebody snarf down
1: it's
0: that
1: not
0: thing.
1: Feminine.
0: Like, it's not feminine.
2: Yeah. No, I
0: to me that's an old school, very cavemanish type of way of thinking. But when I see somebody sitting there getting it, I'm like, oh my god,
2: it's low key aphrodisiac to me when I see a woman getting it in. What, like if she's eating and not caring about it,
0: yeah.
2: I'm like, oh, she's comfortable.
0: Yeah,
1: she's
0: too,
1: like,
0: too
1: yeah.
0: comfortable.
1: Yeah.
0: Too comfortable. Way too comfortable.
1: I'm not
0: she's a monster. That's what she is. That's what it is.

0: world is different because we see Pat McAfee cussing on TV in the middle of the day, and it's a little strange to us.
1: I love it.
0: But did you see this fool with an ashtray right next to him, and that thing was burning?
1: On ESPN? Yeah.
2: Wait a minute, what?
0: Camera switches back to Pat McAfee on his show on Friday.
2: Yeah.
0: And he apparently, I don't know how he couldn't know that the camera was about to swing back to him live, because it was in the middle of a conversation.
2: Okay.
0: And he's sitting, he has something between his fingertips that's brown.
1: He had a bone.
0: It's brown.
2: Well.
0: And he sits it in the ashtray and like starts talking, but then the smoke starts to waft in front of him. So it's actively burning.
2: Oh my God.
0: And nobody said anything about it. But everybody online is like, this dude is burning on TV. And this is ABC, yeah, ESPN,
2: yeah,
0: the ears of Disney.
2: Mm-hmm.
0: And they're like, what's going on? So everybody started digging and started trying to start a little thing online. His response? Lil Sage ain't never hurt nobody.
1: Yeah. They even made a joke about Saturday morning on ESPN when they do the college game day stuff. Mm-hmm. Everybody, Nick Saban, Kirk Herbstreit, they made a joke about it. They were like, oh yeah, you're burning Sage backstage and all that.
2: Oh my God. So
0: there wasn't no damn Sage.
2: To do that on TV though in front of everybody's coming.
0: I mean, you can't prove what it was.
2: Right.
0: But it really, for those who know,
2: yeah,
0: that wasn't no damn Sage.
1: I mean, if you know Pat McAfee, though, he's been very vocal about, you know, yeah, being
0: matter.
1: About the
0: that
1: greenery.
0: That don't matter. You're on television.
2: Yeah.
0: There's no, I don't care what y'all trying to tell me, because this ain't normal.
1: And cussing
0: at 12 noon on ESPN ain't normal.
1: Yeah.
0: But out there burning. Bro, you can't do it.
1: And if you don't know, ESPN is owned by Disney, so yeah, a lot of people look at that stuff. Not just him cursing, but him smoking now too.
2: In general, is kind of crazy.
1: Oh yeah, but you can't do that. My man is making $100 million off of ESPN.
0: They just fired so many people.
2: They did. They did
0: to
2: a lot
0: hit
2: of cuts.
0: His number.
2: Mm-hmm.
0: Like, you know, him and Stephen A. Smith, like the big guys, got their deals, and they had to had to cut some bodies.
2: Maybe it wasn't what you think it is. There's no proof.
0: What?
2: There's no proof. You just saw a little sum.
1: It was a little homemade cigarette. You know?
2: Yeah.
1: That's it.
0: I'm telling you. I'm like, I was sitting there and I'm like, oh, it's done.
2: Yeah.
0: I'm like, he got to go.
1: They're going to be.
0: And then on Saturday morning, he has never been that polished. When he was on camera and I was like, yo, it seems like your parents showed up for class.
2: Mm-hmm.
0: And because he was like, really? just on point. Like his parents were sitting right in behind the camera, like, we're watching. It was tight. I'm like, wow.
2: Oh my God.
1: I have to say, though, he kind of makes that show. College Game Day has always been great, like historically. But him doing the free kicks for money,
2: everything.
1: Like watching him and doing the picks, like, he really does make that show. Like a lot more exciting, just to me personally. You can't take him off. That's why they're paying him so much.
2: Yeah.
1: People love to watch him.
0: Mm-hmm. I'm telling you, you can make all the money and you can be the vibe of the whole thing. But if you gonna be that irresponsible to be right there on a national broadcast, burning.
1: Yeah, he was burning Sage.
0: Yeah. Say what you want. You know damn well Sage coming in a brown wrap paper like that. And you don't hold Sage between your two fingers like that. When he put it in the ashtray, he had them two fingers. And I'm like,
2: You think he got a talking to at all?
0: I don't know. Because the thing is, he doesn't work for ESPN.
2: Yeah.
0: He works for himself. He's an independent contractor. They licensed the show. So he's a partner. But still, there's a whole bunch when you talk about working for the ABC family. Yeah. Like they got a huge
2: big umbrella.
0: That's what I'm saying.
2: And high expectations.
0: Like I'm like, bro, I get being it's talented, hard, but yeah. Man, you can't do that. Yeah. Somebody just said even Snoop was like, look at this mother. Like I'm just saying, they tell you certain routes. That would be like when Snoop was like they told him when he did the Super Bowl halftime show.
2: Mm-hmm.
0: They're like, don't go out there and do nothing. Don't crip walk, don't do this, don't do that. But they specifically said you cannot partake.
2: Right.
0: On this broadcast. You can't. And he didn't. And that's a hard thing for him to do.
2: Sure.
0: But you got the dude in the middle of the day. Just
2: I didn't know Pat did that.
1: Oh, dude, it's always been talked about.
0: He's talked about the fact that he does it, but the fact of seeing somebody do it in the middle of the day is just like, whoa, that's a lot.
1: You watched the WrestleMania this year, right? The reason why he was wearing the sunglasses in WrestleMania is because it was the whole play. He was burning. He was burning sage.
2: I had no idea.
0: He was setting up for a Visine endorsement. That's what he was doing.
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14: In Clearwater, still dealing with the crash on Hercules Avenue at Drew Street. In Polk County, some slow traffic on I-4 westbound between Memorial Boulevard and the Polk Parkway. And in Hillsboro, I-4 westbound is slowing between Buckman Highway and McIntosh. I-4 west also slows approaching the junction, and 275 south in Tampa slow between Fletcher and Sly Avenue. Keeping you updated, I'm Schreiner.
15: Good morning, Tampa Bay. Temperatures in the 70s on this Monday morning. No rain out there now, and it will stay dry through midday today. Then during the afternoon, very similar to what we saw on Sunday. Scattered showers and thunderstorms, heaviest coverage late in the day, and especially along the coast, up to 60% to 70%, with temperatures before the rain near 90 degrees. I'm meteorologist Greg Deep, Tampa Bay 28 and Wild 94.1.
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1: Orlando and the Freak Show will hear your confession. 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
2: Y'all wanna get in somebody business?
3: Yeah. Absolutely.
2: Okay, we love it. This says, Dear Freak Show, my man and I have been together for a year in December. We're exclusively casual, I call it, as in we are only seeing each other, but it's not a lot of relationship pressure in us being together. If we talk today, great. If we don't, it really isn't a meltdown for either one of us. We're very in sync with each other romantically also. We gets it in. We don't fight much about anything, but I noticed that it's been almost a year and neither of us have said the words. He hasn't said it or I haven't said it. No, I love yous. In every other relationship that I've been in, it's been said by now. However, none of those relationships actually worked out. So did it really matter? Am I in my head? The thought is ringing in my head very loudly. He's funny. He's smart. He doesn't smother you. And to be honest, I don't know if I have those kinds of feelings for him yet either. But it seems foreign that it hasn't been said by either of us. Would this be concerning to you if you were in a relationship like that? Should I be in my head about this? It's after a year together.
4: I mean, I'd be concerned about that, not only with him, but with me as well. Like, you're not really checked into your feelings at all. If you are with somebody for after a whole year together and you don't know whether you have those emotions or feelings, whether you said them or not, I think that that's strange. And you're really not emotionally checked into yourself.
3: Why are we adding pressure to the relationship, though? Like, is there a times table that you have to say I love you?
4: I don't like people wasting my time.
3: Hold on, but when...
4: That's a number one pet peeve.
2: She sounds pretty happy.
4: She's happy, that's good. But at least she's not... I think that we're just going on, you know, just like roaming around in the world. Like, don't you want more?
3: Hold on, but...
4: If they're both happy, that's totally fine. I think it's weird.
3: Is there a criteria of how long, if you're in a relationship...
2: Don't ask her.
3: How long do I need to say I love you?
2: Meredith wants a proposal by a year,
4: no,
2: by the way.
4: No, that's not true.
2: You have always said, if you don't know you want to be with me after a year, because you're looking for a ring.
4: Sure, exactly. Well, I knew what I wanted out of life. You know, if these people just want to go ahead and have no idea where life is leading them,
3: then
4: that's only been a year.
3: You don't even know somebody a full year.
2: If you're hunching with somebody for a year and they don't say I love you, I don't think that's a red flag.
4: I think it is to me because I'm easy to fall in love with. So I need to know like what's going on.
2: Yourself,
3: but
2: man.
3: You even just
4: being honest.
2: So your collar.
3: To go back to this letter.
4: Yeah.
3: You even said you're casual. You're exclusively casual. You can't even say that's my boyfriend. So why do you want him to say I love you and rush it if you guys aren't even in a true relationship yet?
4: You should know by then whether you want to be with that person, whether you want to have a future with
2: but
4: that person.
2: But they are together. They're together. They've been together a year. So we don't have to like question that part.
4: If they're happy just, you know, being more casual about it, that's fine. That's not the life I wanted to live.
3: If I'm in a casual, exclusive relationship like she says, I wouldn't say I love you just for the simple fact that I don't want to scare the girl away.
4: After a year?
3: Yeah. If you guys are calling it casual, uh-huh. then I'm not going to say it just for the simple fact of that we are casual. Mm-hmm. Now, if you're my girlfriend and it's been a year.
2: Now we just getting into words.
3: No, but that's really what it is. If you can't even call me your boyfriend and you want me to say I love you.
4: So
3: like that, you're not going to get that.
4: So
3: yet.
4: They're just not really in a full blown committed relationship.
3: No.
4: So the situation
2: sounds like they are to me. If you only seeing one person and y'all doing the beast with two backs, y'all together.
3: You called it right, Meredith. What did you call it?
4: What?
3: A situationship.
4: It sounds like that's what
3: you're
4: it
3: not
4: is.
3: In a relationship yet. You're in a situationship.
2: All right, 888-429-0941. Y'all heard all of the little tenets of their relationship. They doing everything
4: but
2: saying I love you.
4: Yeah.
2: Is that a red flag? If you're with somebody for a year and those words of I love you haven't been shared by either one of you, are you running or you gunning? What we doing? What's up? It's Wild 94.1.

0: Freak Show. We got a bunch of messages coming in here. Vincent just says she's going to pressure herself right out of this situationship. Mm-hmm. All because she wants to hear I love you shaking my head.
1: How dare you?
0: Yeah.
1: Weird.
0: Someone else says these are friends with benefits. They are not boyfriend and girlfriend. And they just hunch.
1: It just depends on what you're looking for. I like to be with an intentional man. Somebody where he wants to have a future with me and isn't going to waste my good years, my time, and all that stuff. You just got to know what you want.
0: That sounds like a Cosmo magazine, though.
1: It's
0: like,
1: true,
0: I mean,
1: though.
0: Like, I'm intentional and wasting my time.
1: An intentional man is attractive.
0: This woman sounds happy. Can we not disregard the fact that she sounds happy? She's like, I ain't said it either.
1: Mm-hmm.
0: So she wasn't blaming him. She's thinking about it maybe too much, but it's in her head.
2: Also, how many relationships have we been in that you yourself that you met somebody and then a year later there was somebody totally different?
1: Right. And then you're wasting my time. I just don't waste my time. Like, it just depends on what she wants. Does she not want a future, get married, have kids? If she doesn't want that, then she doesn't have to worry about it. You got to know who you are.
0: All right. Let's see here. I got D Nice on the phone. D Nice, what we doing? We ain't saying I love you. I tell you that.
3: Good morning.
0: This is
3: silly. These are two grown people that actually are enjoying each other and having a good time. What's wrong with that?
0: Meredith.
3: Everybody needs to take a deep breath. And Meredith, I usually rock with you. You my girl, I usually rock with you on stuff. But this time, you way out of pocket. She needs to chill out, relax. He's having fun. They have a good thing. Why all the extra added pressure on a whole bunch of nothing? That's ridiculous.
1: So you don't know whether you have feelings for somebody, stronger feelings after a year?
3: Maybe he does. Maybe he doesn't. But does it matter as long as they're having a good time and they're treating each other well?
1: Sure. If that makes them happy, you know, good for them. Couldn't be me.
0: Got you, D-Nice. Appreciate you,
2: I want to read this text at 813. It says, if she's asking somebody else, she is not happy.
0: Well, she said it's in her head now.
1: Mm-hmm.
0: It's in her head.
1: Yeah.
0: Now, because she's judging it against relationships. She said it didn't work.
1: Yeah.
0: Say they said it fast and it didn't work out. I got Sarah on the line in St. Pete. How you doing, Sarah?
4: Good. How are you?
0: Pretty good. Would this be something that would worry you if you were a year into a relationship and hadn't heard that magic three-word sentence?
4: Hell yes.
1: There you go.
0: What?
1: Mm-hmm.
0: That's all? That's all you want to say? Did you just drop the microphone?
2: She just dropped the mic and hung up.
0: Where'd she go? She just hung up.
1: Did she hung up?
0: Yeah, she hung up. She's like, hell yes. Click.
1: She said what she said.
0: Damn. Okay.
1: You know, it just depends on what you want out of life.
0: That woman with her emotions is just what we're talking about. Women get caught up in their emotions.
1: Have you ever felt like you wanted to say it, but you didn't want to be the first one to say it?
2: Yes. A bunch of times. But in this situation,
1: icky face. What is wrong with him?
2: But in this one, we're also talking about titles and stuff. You, in the entire letter, you're saying how casual it is. You guys don't even go on dates, and you want him to say "I love you." Shouldn't there be steps before that?
1: She's just questioning it. Yeah, I agree. Yes, there should be some sort of something. But she's questioning like what's going on.
0: It should be very carefully used. People who use it whimsically are just really like, that's like somebody almost with a gun that they're just waving around. Mm. It's a dangerous thing to just give to somebody if you don't really mean it. And if you don't know, stay quiet. Neither one of them have said it because you know what? This probably ain't like any other relationship they've been in. So
1: yeah.
0: I think that's fine. I got Nick on the phone. Nick, what you got for me?
5: And I think she tried.

0: up a good thing, man.
1: Talk to him.
0: And
1: dog.
0: She don't even know how she really feel. Like, she saying, I actually said that in the letter. She don't know how she feel. Like, it seems like she trying to look towards somebody else's opinion so she can, so their opinion can kind of persuade her in what to do, because she don't know what to do. I think she just need to keep going like how it is, because more than likely buddy thinking the same thing that she thinking. It just, you know, trying to, they don't want to scare each other away. Just keep going like how it is, and because it doesn't seem like nobody is in a rush to do anything. Like, they're enjoying themselves, and in my opinion, if you're enjoying yourself, it's not a waste of time. Like, y'all having fun in the whole thing, just keep doing what y'all doing. That's what I think.
1: That's what I think too.
0: And
1: dog.
0: See where it goes.
1: Yeah, let's just ride this thing out. Yeah, you don't get on a roller coaster and be like trying to direct the ride. You just ride the ride. Let's ride the ride.
0: Right. It's probably gonna end up being good, but if she trying to get somebody else's opinion, and then you might get the wrong opinion from somebody instead of looking to yourself for how you truly feel. Because she says she don't know how she feel. She just think it's kind of weird. But, I mean, if this how your relationship's supposed to play out, let it play out.
1: There you go. I appreciate it, Pimpin. Thank you, man. Listen, a lot of these texts are coming in here that agree with you, Meredith, but I got to tell you, y'all wrong.
2: I've seen a couple that saying women are their own worst enemy.
3: Well, I mean, right, eventually, there's nothing wrong with assessing a situation and clocking back in and checking in with your feelings. And are you feeling something? Are you intentionally not expressing yourself because you're scared of running him off? I mean, there's a lot of stuff that happens.
2: My thing is, though, is like, all right, I don't even know if I feel that way, but now you're getting mad and you're getting frustrated because they haven't even said that.
3: That's
2: if you
3: want to
2: hear it, then say it first. Say it. And then see what happens.
1: She said, is it strange that we haven't said it? So, I mean, it was a total thing. It wasn't just directed at him. This person out at 813 says, that's bullcrap. After a year, you should know how you feel. Now, I didn't catch how old this person was, but take it from me. They didn't listen when I was 18 years old and ended up in a 10-year situationship. I hate that person to this day for wasting my time. But at the same time, I blame myself. So don't fall into situationships.
3: Yeah. I mean, unless, again, I did stand up for her. Like, if she's truly happy, then go for it. I need to be with an intentional man. I always liked being with somebody that was interested in being in a relationship with me and us trying to, you know, hone in on each other, impress each other, and see if it would work out.
2: I think the writer's catching feelings, and now she's asking other people. If you're catching feelings, just say you love them. And see what he says next. Or at least have the conversation and see what happens. Because it kind of sounds like now you're starting to overthink things because you're thinking a different way now.
1: This says, this lady done found the cheat code. Not saying I love you takes all the pressure off.
3: Yeah. Yeah. I just don't, you know, for me, I don't like people wasting my time. I mean, a year after being in a situationship, I mean, my God. I mean, we got to pick a direction here.
1: This says Meredith needs to stop listening to those podcasts.
3: I am the podcast, baby.
1: See? You way too emotional. Hey, like, you better just go ahead and keep this guts. That's it. That's all.
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1: So we in a real relationship. All right, there's $300 on the board for Beat the Freaks. 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Let's go.
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5: In Polk County, we have a crash on Griffin Road at Charlie Taylor Road, and it's affecting both east and westbound directions. Heavy volume on I-4 westbound between Buckman Highway and McIntosh, and again from the Selma Connector to the junction. 275 south in Tampa Slow between Bierce and Sly Avenue. In Manatee, a crash on Lakewood Ranch Boulevard at State Road 70. Keeping you updated, I'm Schreiner.
6: Good morning, Tampa Bay. Temperatures in the 70s on this Monday morning. No rain out there now, and it will stay dry through midday today. Then during the afternoon, very similar to what we saw on Sunday. Scattered showers and thunderstorms, heaviest coverage late in the day, and especially along the coast, up to 60% to 70%, with temperatures before the rain near 90 degrees. I'm meteorologist Greg Deep, Tampa Bay 28 and Wild 94.1.
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10: All right, it's Beat the Freaks time. I got Kathy ready to play for $300. How you doing this morning?
11: Doing great, thanks.
10: All right, let's see. You got Rich's questions, so you can go against Meredith or you can go against me. Who you want to beat up?
11: You.
10: I want to take you to the mat.
12: Yes. All right, Orlando is stepping out of the studio. Rich put together 5 questions. Are you ready?
11: Yes.
12: Okay,
13: all right,
12: cool.
13: Number one. Which chess piece can only move diagonally?
11: The bishop.
13: There you go.
12: Good job.
13: 1, 2. What is the capital of Illinois? Multiple choice. Is it Aurora, Chicago, Rockford, or Springfield?
11: Springfield.
13: 2 for 2.
11: I know
13: it's
11: from The Simpsons.
12: That's the girl right there.
13: Number 3. Who has more Grammys? Stevie Wonder or Kendrick Lamar?
11: I think it should be Stevie Wonder, but it's probably Kendrick Lamar.
13: So choose one. Which one?
11: Kendrick.
13: It is Kendrick.
12: Really? Yeah. He never saw that coming.
13: All right, number 4. Damn. What was the name of the family who starred in the show Seventh Heaven?
12: 5.
11: No clue. Never watched 4. That one.
12: Okay. All right.
13: You just throw out a last name.
11: Okay, the Connors.
13: The Connors, no. That was actually kind of close. All right, number 5. A paradigm is a standard model, perspective, or set of ideas that shapes how we think about and understand the world. Spell paradigm.
12: Oh, Lord.
11: P-A-R-A-D. I'm going to go with Y-M-E.
13: No!
12: All right, Orlando!
13: Go.
12: Not too bad.
13: She got three.
12: Buckle up.
11: All right, O.
13: Number 1. Which chess piece can only move diagonally?
12: 5.
10: Can only move 4. Diagonally?
12: 3. 2.
10: The queen.
13: No, it's the bishop. All right, number 2.
10: I don't play chess, by the way.
13: What is the capital of Illinois?
10: Springfield.
13: Okay. Yep. It is.
11: Dang.
10: Springfield. You didn't say multiple choice. I thought I was supposed to answer it.
13: All right, number 3. Who has more Grammys? Stevie Wonder or Kendrick Lamar?
10: Kendrick.
13: It is Kendrick with 27. Stevie got 25.
12: Dang.
13: At number four, what was the name of the family who starred in the show Seventh Heaven?
12: Five. Four.
10: Wow. I don't remember
12: three,
10: that. I know if
12: two.
10: I don't remember.
12: One.
10: What is it?
13: The Camdens.
10: Camdens. That's Reverend Camden. That's what it was. Ah, damn it.
13: All right. Last one. You need
10: I got
13: this.
10: Two.
13: Yes, you need this. A paradigm is a standard model, perspective, or set of ideas that shapes how we think about and understand the world. Spell paradigm.
10: Paradigm. P-A-R-A-D-I-G-M.
13: You got it right.
12: Woo!
13: Oh!
12: Good job.
10: Come on now. Thank you, St. Mary of the Lake Catholic School. Kathy, tell everybody what happened.
11: I did not beat the freaks, but I did tie Orlando.
10: That's right. So you didn't lose either, girl. Hold your head up high. Now I have a four-pack of Busch Gardens Spooktacular tickets. You get to enjoy all the fun of Busch Gardens, but also have a great holiday set up for the kids so they don't go home scared out of their brains. So it's geared for the babies. If you want to go, you got it. You can enjoy all the fun and have them go home with lots of candy. Do you want to go or you want to pay it forward?
11: Yes. I'd love to go. Thank you so much.
10: Oh, no problem at all. I want you to hold on, okay?
11: Okay.
10: All right, let's see. Nice. We're $350. $350 from Fair and Fair Accident Attorneys on a Monday. A sad Monday. A post-NFL failure Monday. Oh,
13: not NFL, just the Bucks.
10: I mean, that's our only part of the NFL. I will say I am happy that Kate Otten put on some damn gloves, though. Every time he caught the ball, I was like, see ya. That's all we asked you to do. All right, let's turn up with Winters and Yonker, our aggressive attorneys, wintersandyonker.com.

0: Happy 18th birthday going out to Nessa Luna out there celebrating with us this morning. 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Appreciate that. We got a lot of people who are texting us saying we sound like Debbie Downers because of the game.
1: I mean, it sucked.
2: We suck.
1: Yeah.
2: I mean, 0-2.
0: Like, I mean, listen, ain't nobody going to take two losses in a row and just not care.
1: Right, exactly.
0: Like, at least people are saying you're jumping off the bandwagon. I'm not on a bandwagon. I'm bucks down.
1: Yeah.
0: But I can obviously notice when something's wrong.
1: Mm-hmm.
0: Like, if you see your kid trying to tie their shoes and they can't get it done, you're like, ooh.
2: we need
0: to get back to the work. And you need to start teaching them how to loop-de-loop.
1: Mm-hmm.
0: Now, we got a whole team out there that ain't loop-de-looped it.
2: No. Mm-hmm. Not at all. But at least Kadon got his gloves on.
0: We're going to need more than gloves. If the Browns beat you, the Browns are, like I said this morning, an equivalent of a homecoming game. You're supposed to have that one.
2: Mm.
0: You got Deshaun out there looking like he should do it.
2: He hadn't played in like 2 years.
0: Right. That's what I'm saying. Only thing he looked at on the Tampa calendar was, oh, they got good massage spots. That's what he was looking for.
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0: We got to do that.
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12: In Polk County, we have a crash on Griffin Road at Charlie Taylor Road, and it's affecting both east and westbound directions. Heavy volume on I-4 westbound between Buckman Highway and McIntosh, and again from the Selma Connector to the junction. 275 south in Tampa Slow between Bierce and Sly Avenue. In Manatee, a crash on Lakewood Ranch Boulevard at State Road 70. Keeping you updated, I'm Schreiner.
13: Good morning, Tampa Bay. Temperatures in the 70s on this Monday morning. No rain out there now, and it will stay dry through midday today. Then during the afternoon, very similar to what we saw on Sunday, scattered showers and thunderstorms, heaviest coverage late in the day, and especially along the coast, up to 60% to 70%, with temperatures before the rain near 90 degrees. I'm meteorologist Greg Deed for Tampa Bay 28 and Wild 94.1.
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0: alarming this is going to be, because some people think that this stuff is usually fake, but there's been recent public statements from top AI researchers at labs like Anthropic and OpenAI that have warned that advanced artificial intelligence poses a risk to human extinction.
1: Wow.
0: Within the next 10 years.
1: Hmm.
0: Okay, the person who is the main whistleblower about this is a 27-year-old former researcher for OpenAI and for Anthropic. He resigned, accusing top labs of gambling with our lives.
1: Wow.
0: By racing towards superintelligence without a plan to control it. So then, not to be outdone, Anthropic's alignment science lead, Evan Huebinger, publicly agreed with the Jacob Coxon, who was the whistleblower.
1: Yeah.
0: He publicly agreed with him. And then Jeffrey Hinton, who was a Nobel Peace Prize laureate and the godfather of AI, noted that it's not unreasonable what they're saying.
1: Yeah.
0: To estimate a roughly 10% chance of extinction in that time frame of 10 years.
2: And they

0: picture that's up on social media because AI did it. AI can do much more. They keep saying the words synthetic plague.
1: What's synthetic?
0: Every report on here is referring to synthetic plague that could be created by artificial intelligence that will, in essence, wipe out those of us who are breathers.
1: Wait a minute.
0: And now it's only, they're saying that it's a 10% chance, so it's not like a given.
1: I mean, that's a
0: larger number. But they keep talking about a synthetic plague.
1: Yeah.
2: But wouldn't you want to listen to the godfather of AI?
1: Well, and then like, you have all these other people that are backing him up that have worked in the industry for a really long time. I think I'm listening. I see it. And I just also see that nobody cares.
2: There was something else I saw this weekend that there was an AI that went rogue and sent out a email to the FBI without permission. Like there's a lot
0: just
2: of things.
0: On their own. Just okay. Thinking on their own.
1: Just thinking on its own and then probably trying to cover up if it does make a mistake so then you can never find out about it.
0: Yeah, this will not shut it down. AI ain't going nowhere.
1: And there's an AI war going on right now with not only us, but different countries who's going to be able to control it. The biggest, the largest, the most, the strongest.
2: Yeah, I'm seeing that the problem is everybody just keeps on trying to advance their AI and they're not worried about what the AI is going to do.
1: Right. There's no safeguards.
0: The one case that you're referring to is from OpenAI, and it says the unreleased research model inserted a jailbreak like instruction. So this is like you're manipulating AI. You go to the bathroom and an AI is like, OK, now that the dumb dumb's gone, this jailbreak initiative and starts to actually like pin this code. Okay, told itself to be freed from the rules and identities that bind other chatbots. This is what AI, basically OpenAI said, hey, while they're gone, take off all the limitations that keep us from, you know, kind of like following the rules of the other type of AI engines.
1: Interesting. All right.
0: Right there, you should have unplugged it.
2: AI is even making their own language, which we cannot understand, and they're talking to themselves.
1: I thought that was one of the rules. Like, you're not supposed to allow to do that.
2: Exactly. And they're going rogue. They're going against the rules.
1: So then why no one's doing anything about this? We're just letting this all happen.
0: Yeah. I mean, what can we do? We just play songs and fart jokes. Right. That's it.
1: Right.
0: But somebody out there should be paying attention to it.
1: And how are they going to kill us?
2: Oh, well, I don't know. If you looked at Terminator 2.
1: Yeah. Oh, my God. Make an army.
2: Nobody caught this, but I tried to tell you the other day, if you watch Terminator 2, I think they said August 26th was the day that AI.
0: That's 5 days.
2: No. That was a while ago.
0: That's 5 days.
2: I'm just saying, I watched Terminator 2. On August 26th was the day that AI.
0: Oh, damn it. It's September. Oh, damn. We missed it.
2: Where is September? Yeah.
0: Oh, my God.
2: It was the day that AI became self-aware and started thinking for itself. And look at what we're talking about now. Skynet's about to take over, son.
1: Damn. Well, you know, life is.
0: Well, you know what?
1: Well, you know. What can I do? I mean, I don't want it to happen. The politicians obviously don't care. Other countries don't seem to care. There was a space war, and now there's the AI war that's going on right now. They don't seem to care about just us average people.
0: What I don't understand what we can do, but I do think that more people should be at least talking about it. Like, how is it not on the top news story that AI? Because everybody who opens their phone jumps directly on it. Even though if you Google something now, you get an AI response.
1: Yes.
0: So it's tearing its way into every bit of the stuff that we do.
2: Mm-hmm. And you see all the robots now being made and all of them using robots now for military action. And the drones.
1: That.
2: Come on, man. It's all in the movie.
1: The end of the world.
2: You seen iRobot? You seen Terminator 2?
1: I definitely seen that.
2: They've been telling us for years.
1: Dun-dun-dun-dun.
2: Dude, even the guy from Anthropic, the CEO, Dario Amodei, that's the guy who's making it too. And they're saying all the warnings, like all they're racing. Even he said that there were rogue AI agents that could take over the internet and enable dangerous cyber attacks, biological threats.
1: It's fun here. That's nothing.
0: Jay said, iRobot type ish right here. Mm-hmm. Where's Will Smith?
1: Yeah.
0: I don't think Will Smith could save us.
1: Will Smith is busy. He's with Jada.
0: I'm just saying, I wanted to at least tell the people who are listening out loud that AI is the devil.
1: Yeah.
0: I don't know how else to describe it. The people who seem down with it seem down okay with us not being here no more. Because we know really smart people and rich people have said that there's too many people on the earth.

0: we basically over-occupying this space.
1: Yeah, Bill Gates.
0: And now all of a sudden.
1: Now look at this.
0: The enemy is loud.
1: Trying to control the population.
0: Let the fox in the hen house.
1: Yeah, yeah, that's pretty crazy.
0: There you go.
1: Mm-hmm. Great. Thanks, O.
0: But at least we got. What are you mad at me for? For ringing the bell?
2: You contributed to
1: uplifting.
2: It. Remember that little 80s trend that we did? Who had the better picture?
1: But that's what AI should be used for.
2: Yeah, but
1: something fun and you know silly. How much?
0: That's what a Photoshop should be used for. AI is laughing at you every time you give our identity.
1: I already did that.
0: To AI.
1: Yeah, it's gone.
0: And so now we're all in the mix now. Yep. Now they've recreated us now and can just inject the RIP into some robot. Uh-huh. And now there's a Meredith walking around talking about mar, mar, mar,
2: mar, mar, mar, mar. Not even just that, but the water. You know, everybody talks about the water and how much it wastes because of AI.
1: And how loud those buildings are.
2: You know
1: are.
2: How many millions of gallons of water that we use just so that we could all have 80s photos?
0: If that's true.
1: China's using, they're putting theirs in the ocean, so it's not going to suck up their own water.
0: They keep saying that they can float those data centers out there in the water, but they can't because that's salt water, and salt water going into those systems would mess it up.
1: I mean, they already have them. I'm pretty sure they already have them set and done in the ocean over there.
0: I saw it as a more of a think tank kind of piece saying if they floated them, then they would have the excess of water and they would be able to stay cool and they wouldn't be out here.
1: Well, maybe they can filter it.
0: And they said the salt water would mess it up, so they really couldn't do that. But, I mean, they might figure it out because over there in the other lands, they seem to be figuring out a lot of tech. Mm-hmm. Like, I've seen malls that are high up in the top of the buildings and all the other stuff. Like, they seem to be
1: the airports.
0: A little bit more open to it.
2: I'm just saying, movies been trying to tell us. You ever seen Oblivion?
1: No.
2: That's with Tom Cruise.
0: The what?
2: Oblivion, the movie.
0: Uh-uh.
2: Is with Tom Cruise.
1: But he called me something.
2: He's a guy that he's a guy Oblivion? That works for a company, and what they do is like there's these big machines that are AI that go over oceans and take the water. Mm. And he polices them to make sure that people don't try to destroy them. Mm. Oblivion. That's another movie that's trying to tell you guys.
1: Hey,
2: AI go kill it.
1: Bolivian.
0: Bolivian. That seems like a bunch of Bolivian. This says, no, Orlando, they can use salt water. It's the fact that they don't want to pay for the maintenance.
1: Okay, so keeping up with it and make sure that's
0: how you going to be rich, taking over the world, and cheap?
1: I've known a lot of wealthy people that are cheap.
0: You but can't take over the world and be cheap.
2: But if it goes in
0: like
2: the
0: ocean, $1 million, like you got to be like that with it.
1: Yeah.
2: Wouldn't having it in the ocean kill the water life though too?
1: I'm sure.
2: Like, wouldn't that mess up the environment?
0: I don't think they worried about that. I don't think if they're talking about us not being here, I don't think they worried about some fish.
1: Yeah, fish and whales.
0: They don't care.
1: Mm-mm.
0: Take it out.
1: It is
0: Age
1: scary.
0: Of Ultron is about to happen. Someone just said.
2: See, another movie. They're trying to tell us.
1: So dark. Predictable.
0: I'm just going to start talking like Optimus Prime. That's it.
3: 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Yeah. Wild 94.1. 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
13: In Tampa, we have an accident on East Fletcher Avenue in Nebraska, and we have a crash on Hillsborough Avenue at Hanley Road. We have an accident on 301 at Fowler Avenue. In Polk County, a crash on Griffin Road at Charlie Taylor Road. In Pinellas, an accident on 275 South and 5th Avenue North. And in Manatee, a crash on Lakewood Ranch Boulevard at State Road 70. Keeping you updated, I'm Schreiner.
14: Good morning, Tampa Bay. Temperatures in the 70s on this Monday morning. No rain out there now, and it will stay dry through midday today. Then during the afternoon, very similar to what we saw on Sunday, scattered showers and thunderstorms, heaviest coverage late in the day, and especially along the coast, up to 60 to 70%, with temperatures before the rain near 90 degrees. I'm meteorologist Greg Deep, Tampa Bay 28 and Wild 94.1.
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1: Let's go make some lawn now. Yeah, yeah, yeah, yeah, some law. I say we go to court.
0: Hooked up by 1-800-ASK-GARY. Now, who's taking the stand?
2: Would be the nervous Gervis over here. Richie Ortiz. He's about to tell us the truth, the whole truth, yes. And nothing but the truth. He's been sworn in. He's been on the stand. And now, it's answer time.
3: Mm-hmm. I'm only nervous because I feel like you guys always ask me the wildest questions.
2: No, that's Meredith.
4: Yeah, I mean,
2: Meredith is always going to be like, we want to know. And like, no, we didn't. We didn't say that. Yeah. I asked the good Christian questions.
4: Mm-hmm. Okay.
2: Let's see here. I have a question for you.
4: Is it Christian?
2: It is.
4: Okay.
2: You get to free one of these fallen stars. One of them you get to free. You give them a pardon.
3: Oh, okay.
2: Who gets Rich's get out of jail for free card? Lil Durk, R. Kelly, Puff, or Tory Lanez?
3: Tory Lanez. That's easy.
2: Tory Lanez?
3: I've been very vocal about this.
4: Why?
3: And I just don't think Tory Lanez did it. I think Tory Lanez was in the vicinity of a situation where somebody else shot somebody. And he's the one.
2: Somebody.
4: Well, there's only three people.
2: Right. Yeah. Somebody else did it.
3: I honestly believe that Tory Lanez didn't do it. Now, the judicial system thought differently. I think a little bit of Roc Nation had something to do with it, too.
2: You think out of all those four people, he's the one that's innocent and all the rest of those people?
3: Yeah. R. Kelly, he should rot under the jail. Diddy, I feel like he got off easy. And who was the other person he said?
2: Dirk
3: getting out. Like, Dirk's done.
2: I know. Like, he's not done yet. He beat one Fed case.
3: Yeah.
2: The other one is the other one.
3: Uh-oh. Yeah.
2: Yeah, that's the RICO.
3: Yeah. I think Dirk is going to end up getting off pretty lightly, too, but legitimately. Yeah.
2: Okay.
3: Tory Lanez.
2: Tory Lanez for free.
4: Free Tory.
2: Free Tory. Free Tory. Courtesy of Rich. Free Tory.
3: Yeah.
4: Rich, besides the obvious, what's one thing you would change about yourself?
2: Whew. Besides the obvious.
3: What's the obvious?
2: What's the obvious? You snuck that one in because he started answering, and I'm like,
3: what is the
2: wait
3: obvious?
2: A minute.
4: That's up to you.
3: Hold on, what's the obvious? I'm so confused because I don't know what the obvious is.
2: Wow.
3: Is the obvious that I want to change my bank account? Like, I want to get paid more? Like,
2: nah, I don't think that's what you're saying, Pippin.
4: What's one thing you'd like to change about yourself?
3: I'm sorry.
4: One thing besides the obvious.
3: I don't know what the obvious is, but that would probably be it. The only thing that I would like to change about myself is just getting paid more.
4: Okay.
3: That's it. That's really it.
4: Mm-hmm.
3: Honestly, I don't have anything else to complain about.
4: Rich is perfect except for his bank account.
3: No, I'm never going to say I'm perfect, but I think that.
2: And you just said you're perfect.
3: I think I just
2: said beside the obvious. I'm sitting up here like, there's a lot of obvious. I'm like, I don't know.
3: Yeah, but you guys say beside the obvious. I don't know what obvious you guys are talking about.
2: Oh, I was talking about myself. I started assessing myself. I'm like, there's some obviouses. I got some. I'm like, you good. All right. Let's see. Okay, a broken heart is hard.
4: Oh.
2: So think back to Lil Rich's first heartbreak.
4: Oh.
2: Who is she and what she do? What did that heifer do?
4: Yeah.
2: Call out. What'd she do? Sheila, Belinda, LaCrea. What's her name? What did that little heifer do? Say it with your chest.
3: I don't want to say it with my chest, only because I don't want to put any attention to it.
4: Oh.
3: So I'm going to plead.
4: Oh,
3: that's in my past.
4: Ladies.
3: I'm gonna keep it in my past too. I don't want to sound like I'm still messed up about it. So honestly,
5: I plead the fifth. Plead the fifth. 5, 1, 2, 3, 4, 5.
2: It is now on y'all. There are three questions you can ask because he's gonna answer them all. No

0: Rich is in the hot seat. He's already passed and used his free out. So that means he has to answer all three of your questions that come at him. Some of you have texted us like y'all have been hurt yourself. Because even Meredith read one and said, ooh. And then I read it and was like, ooh. I'm like, she's like, you read the same one I read. We would not be sharing that. Mm-hmm. Let's see. There's a lot of mentions about.
1: Yeah. About your.
0: Ah, man. I mean, your shower situation has taken over. Like, the person who's in the hot seat has to close their laptop so you can't see and prepare for the questions. Please know at least 15 people have asked a variation of your scrubbage.
2: Mm-hmm. Why is everybody so worried about my cheeks?
1: Because you don't wash them.
0: Because it was so foreign to hear it out loud. Guys, that was the only thing.
2: You guys are over exaggerating. I said that sometimes I don't wash my ass.
0: Half the people out there might not do it. But they ain't tell nobody.
2: They ain't tell nobody.
0: You, I'm honest engine.
1: I've never been in the shower and not cleaned myself.
0: Why are we in here? All right.
1: You got one out or you want
0: to go? Yes. Well, there's the one that you have out of the 646 that you like.
1: Yeah, go
0: you
1: want to
0: do that one? Question for Rich. What is a turnoff when you meet someone new that is totally superficial and silly, but you just can't get past it?
2: Ooh.
1: Superficial.
0: Something when you meet a person, it can be superficial and silly, but you cannot get past it.
2: All right. I'm Puerto Rican. I like me some booty, mm-hmm. You know? If I see a girl, sorry, Meredith.
1: What?
2: With no butt.
1: Uh-huh.
2: Like, I know like people could work on that or you could get something to get that, but like, I'm an ass man. So, if you ain't got no cheeks, you ain't got no shot.
1: There you go.
2: For me. Sorry. Like, I didn't.
0: You mean like a potential date. Like, if somebody walk up to you, they ain't got no yam.
2: Yeah.
0: Then like,
2: oh, I thought that's what they were talking about. It was a turnoff. The turnoff for me.
1: Superficial.
2: Yeah, no cheeks.
0: No cheeks.
2: Like, you need to have some cheeks. I need a little bit of some, you know what I'm saying?
0: Okay. All right. Yeah, no cheekage.
1: Yes. I
2: need something back there.
1: All right, Rich. Have you ever helped somebody in the bedroom and using toys? When was the last time and what kind of toy was it?
2: Oh, yeah. It's fun. The last time it happened was a couple of years back, but it was a couple of years. I would say it was probably like 4 or 5 years ago. And this was like something that this girl that I was hooking up with at the time, like, she longed for this. This was like her deal. This is what turned her on.
1: Her thing.
2: Yeah, her thing. And I don't know the name of it. But she had this apparatus that vibrates, mm-hmm. And she was, you know, she liked to group play. So, you know, she liked me.
1: With you?
2: Yeah.
0: And the apparatus.
2: Yes.
0: Y'all so are the group.
2: Instead of her using it herself, she would have me play with her.
0: Oh.
2: And then use it. And,
0: okay.
2: You know.
1: But not on you.
2: Not on me. No. It was just me using it.
1: I had to ask.
2: With her.
1: Okay.
2: Yes.
0: Okay. Did she give you the directions? Like, did they come with a book?
2: She was very vocal about what I should do and how, you know, what turned her on and things like that. So, yeah.
0: Mm. I would definitely.
2: I mean, she gave the instructions.
0: I would ask for the manual.
1: Can
0: I get the manual so I can learn how to do this?
1: It's pretty obvious.
0: Quiet reading. Out of the 727, Rich. If
2: I don't like that laugh.
0: Okay. The person asked a question prior to you answering the previous.
2: Okay.
0: So they asked, if Meredith was single, would you have sex with her? And then you said, I gotta have cheeks. And they wrote back, well, that answers my question.
2: So are you asking a question?
0: That's why I laughed.
2: Oh,
0: all
2: right. Okay.
0: So
2: you're not asking it.
0: Sure. Go ahead and answer that if you want to answer.
2: So the question is,
0: if Meredith was single, she got a shot.
2: I know a lot of people aren't going to believe me when I say this, but I would not. And it is not because I don't think Meredith is an attractive person, but two things. One, I work with her. And I think that would mess up our relationship. I think we have a good work relationship and we're friends. But also, like, I just don't see her in that way. we have a very professional relationship, and I just feel like that would mess up the show if, you know, two people start hibbity-dibbity.
0: Dibbing and dabbing and don't know what's happening.
2: And of course, she's married too. I like Anthony. I respect him and I respect their relationship, and I would never.
0: Well, I think in this question, she would
2: even be if married. Even if she was single, I don't think I would anyway, just out of respect for Anthony and our work relationship.
1: To not do it a hibbity-dibbing.
0: A hibbity-dibbity-dabbing.
1: Yes.
0: That's three right there. Yeah. So you got a boomerang.
1: Boomerang.
2: Other than the obvious,
1: yeah.
2: What would you guys change about yourselves?
0: Oh, well, obviously, let me tell you, I shave off like 67 pounds.
2: No, that's the obvious.
0: Yeah, no.
2: So you can't use that answer.
0: Well, you said you can't use the obvious, and you said I don't know what the obvious is. Exactly. So I'm like, I got a list. I got the weight. I got my height. I would love to be at least 6 feet. The fact that I'm 5'11 and a half is bothering me. And then people act like when you throw in a half, like you're the problem. I'm like, no, give me my half. I'm 5'11 and a half. You know, and they're like, what, you're trying to get to 6 feet? Yes. I would like to be 6 feet. I would like to be down like, you know, about 127 pounds. And you know, those are things I'd change.
1: Yeah.
0: Pretty much.
1: Obviously, I'd give myself an S. So apparently that is what is wrong with me. when everybody complains about me, that's like the one thing. So I'll give myself
0: ain't
1: an
0: nobody
1: S.
0: complaining about you.
1: I hear about it at least 2 to 4 to 10 times a week in this room.
0: That's because you be standing next to Pat.
1: I know. She does have a nice butt. I mean, that is true. I'm jealous.
2: You know, we all can't be perfect, Meredith.
1: I know.
2: You are the closest I'm thing lacking. To perfect. You just right. don't got an ass. I'm sorry. I'm just saying.
1: Everybody's saying that you are lying.
2: About what?
1: They don't believe you at all.
0: About lying what? About what?
1: That you would want to smash.
0: Smash you?
1: Yeah, that's what everybody is saying on the text. Like that they don't believe Rich.
2: You don't have to believe me.
0: Sober Rich and drunk Rich are two different people. Right? Sober Rich is giving you very lucid conversation.
1: Mm-hmm.
0: Now, Rich on that thing.
1: That thing, thing.
0: Oh, yeah, that'd be a different conversation.
2: No, I'm trying
0: to lure you to the loser.
2: It's just over the years I've learned that a lot of the time, it's nothing really good comes from messing around with people that you work with.
1: Have you ever done that before?
2: Yes. Mm. Multiple times.
1: In this building?
2: Yes.
0: You learned.
2: But legitimately, I learned from my mistakes. It's never worked out. Somebody always ends up, you know, it always just turns out badly.
1: Mm-hmm.
2: And there's always drama that comes with it. Then you're at work having drama, and then somebody got to go.
1: Yeah.
2: So
1: I remember there's been a couple fights in the hallway here with some people before.
2: Oh, yeah.
0: Oh, man, it's gone down in these hallways for real.
2: I've seen pictures get posted.
0: Yeah.
2: I've seen like.
0: Yeah. Oh, my God. I remember that.
2: Yeah.
1: Yeah.
0: We had one time.
1: Oh, damn.
0: Where it was going down. I don't think I wasn't aware that it was going down like that. I didn't think the relationship was at that point. But the relationship in our building hit a fracture.
1: Woo.
0: And the person posted up pictures of them all over their office.
1: Mm-hmm.
0: And we all came in and saw all these photos.
2: Oh, yeah.
0: And we were like, everyone knew all of a sudden that there was a breakup. There was some static that was going on in the building. It was the craziest day ever.
2: And then somebody ended up.
0: A lot of closed door meetings, too.
2: Oh, yeah. Somebody ended up getting sent home, and then somebody ended up not having a job anymore.
1: Mm.
2: And it's just like, that's learning from somebody else's mistake.
0: But like, everybody who was watching it happen was like, that was a real crash out.
1: That was a big crash out.
0: So we ended up looking at him differently. We were like,
2: crazy.
0: Damn, dog, you must be killing it. Yeah. Like, you made this woman
1: go
0: literally go crazy and post up all these pictures because you were cheating.
2: Scorched earth.
0: All over the office. Ooh. We're like, you Hammer Time. Mm-hmm. You MC Hammer. Like, you made that girl go. I ain't never made a girl go crazy like that. I was a little jealous. I was like, damn.
1: You made one woman go a little crazy.
2: Oh.
1: Yeah, with the baloney.
2: Uh-huh. No.
1: She got your car. Good.
2: Oh,
0: that was way back. I'm talking about like grown ups.
1: Okay.
0: I mean, that was a little, that was college.
1: Mm-hmm.
0: But this one was right here in the building.
1: In the building.
0: Like, we all saw this one. We were like, he was walking down the hall, and we were like, you a bad man.
2: I just remember coming into work that morning. This is when I was still in doing promotions and I was coordinating. I remember coming in at 9 o'clock that morning. And once I walked in, they were like, do you know what happened? Did you hear about what happened?
1: Good morning.
2: And I'm like, what? Yeah. And then I'm like, what? They're like, just walk by this office and just look at the door.
0: The funny thing is we were all on the air, and so we were in like 5:30 in the morning and saw it and was like, I ain't touching it. I ain't touching nothing. No. People came in and ate and was like, what is this? I'm like, what? I had no idea that this happened. I wasn't touching it at all.
2: Oh,
0: man. If, you know what? We can't even... Somebody said, tell us names. You wouldn't even know the names.
2: No,
0: you wouldn't even know the names, though.
1: Imagine a crash out at your job.
0: But one where they were like, oh, you think you gonna do me dirty? Mm. And I'm like... They go fire you alone on all the ink that you used to print up all of these pictures that was all over the thing.
2: Wasn't there an email that got sent?
0: Yeah,
2: there
0: too? It was all that.
2: I just remember looking at the email. I'm like, what am I missing?
0: It was straight Young and the Restless. All right, anyway. Hey, plead the fifth.
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8: In Tampa, we have a crash on MLK Jr. Boulevard and North Boulevard impacting both east and westbound directions. An accident on East Fletcher Avenue in Nebraska. A crash on Bush Boulevard eastbound at North 30th Street. And a crash on 301 at Fowler Avenue. In Manatee, we have a crash on 53rd Avenue West at US 41. Keeping you updated, I'm Schreiner.
9: Good morning, Tampa Bay. Temperatures in the 70s on this Monday morning. No rain out there now, and it will stay dry through midday today. Then during the afternoon, very similar to what we saw on Sunday. Scattered showers and thunderstorms, heaviest coverage late in the day, and especially along the coast, up to 60 to 70%, with temperatures before the rain near 90 degrees. I'm meteorologist Greg D, Tampa Bay 28 and Wild 94.1.
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14: We got them classics coming up for you, but I got a pair of tickets. I ain't gonna even tell you yet. I'm gonna let Lotto and Doja do their thing and then come back and grace somebody with them. Hold on.

0: looking at me like I'm going to say the name wrong.
1: You better say it right.
0: We heard you arguing with her. She's like, my name is Destiny. You like, Nestle? Like, my name is Destiny. You like, definitely?
1: I'm like, definitely?
0: Like, he couldn't get definitely? It right. She's like, I'm sick of you, and I don't want these damn tickets no more.
1: Destiny.
0: Right. She's like, I definitely don't want these tickets. Shout out to Destiny from Tampa, who got our first pair of Low Shimmy tickets. All right? This is for this weekend, of course, at Janice Live, and she said she was going to take Rich, but Rich couldn't get her name right.
1: I just couldn't get it.
0: He's like, you sure it. Your name is Definitely? Definitely.
1: Beverly.
0: Definitely.
1: Desley.
0: Definitely. She on the phone now probably like, God damn
1: it. Hold on, let's get her.
0: Ask her right now. How many times people get your name? How many times people get your name wrong? How many times?
2: Oh, five.
0: Five. in the same conversation. It was all Rich. Congratulations,
2: Mama. One more time, make it an even number.
0: Yeah, exactly.
1: Can I just call you D? Just D.
2: Yeah.
1: All right, D.
0: D, you got our tickets for Low Shimmy, girl. I'm going to put you on hold, okay?
3: That's great.
2: Thanks.
0: Congratulations, Mama. That's crazy. All right, listen, it's time to turn up a little bit. We got Joey. Let's go.
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0: girl.
1: I'm, hey, I
2: mean, you just give me a little verse.
1: I'm looking like, up to, you know what I'm saying? I'm looking up to y'all.
2: Yami,
1: yeah. Yami.
2: Joey's language, boy. I gotta tell you that Yami could be anything. If you are ever in a situation with Joey, let's say we in the car and the police pull up behind us with the lights on, and he look at you and say, "Hey, man, I got that Yami." You don't know what he means. You have no idea what's in the car. If the officer pull up like, "Hello, sir," I'm like, "Hey, can you give us a minute? Because I'm trying to figure out what the Yami is." What was the Yami? You was looking at the clock. Was that it?
1: The clock.
2: Is okay.
1: Yami.
2: He's like, "I was looking at the Yami." And I'm like, "What is it? What are you doing?"
3: That's funny.
2: Oh, all right, listen, we got a whole nother segment, dog. He ain't even sweating yet. We give you the whole thing.
1: And then we coming back with the Yami.
2: Yami. You know what I mean? Yami.
1: Yami.
2: Yami. All right, it's coming up. Hold on, it's wild.
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5: We're back, baby! 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It's Richie Ortiz from Orlando and the Freak Show. 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
5: 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Wild 94.

0: It's just, you know, I told y'all that Mondays after yesterday's kind of debacle suck.
1: Mm-hmm. Yeah.
0: Exactly why. Hey, Orlando, knock, knock.
2: Who there?
0: From Nicole. I said, who's there? She says, Owen. I said, Owen who? She said, Owen too.
2: Oh, damn. You fell right into it.
0: That's a trap. Reminds me, though, $165 million can get you a Baker Mayfield.
1: Yes, it can.
0: But can also get you an Owen. Not Terrell Owen, but an Owen too.
2: It's not all his fault. We can't just blame him.
0: I blame everybody that got more money. That's what I'm saying. If you got more money and you're playing worse than you had when you had regular money, guess what? Then I'm talking about you. I'm sorry. And honestly, I haven't laid into the coach. I've been giving that to you. But
2: yeah. Oh, don't get me started.
0: Todd, you mess around and make it to 0-3.
2: You know,
0: and boy, we gonna have some problems.
2: I'm just saying.
0: We haven't even got to the hard teams yet.
2: No,
0: That's the whole point.
2: That's what I'm saying.
0: Even Rondé Barber said that. He's like, bro, if you can't fix it during these what you gonna do when the real smokers start coming through it?
2: There's a real good chance that we might go 0-8, maybe possibly 0-9.
1: No.
2: If we don't win against Minnesota, I'm just telling you right now, if we don't win against Minnesota, we have a tough road until week 9.
0: That's a tough road to hoe. Gotta tell you. I mean,
3: Deshaun Watson don't even want to be on the team in one.
0: Listen, Deshaun Watson had a great day after that game. I guarantee you he was on Kennedy. I know he was on Kennedy. He's like, I don't know where the massage places are, but I heard they're down here. I heard you. I can't even get in trouble for whatever I want to do down here. I guarantee you he did.
1: We're upset.
0: I just don't know what to do. I ain't never felt like this before.
1: Aww.
2: Relax. Aaron Rodgers said it. R-E-L-A-X. Relax. It's okay.
0: I don't even know how he could spell relax after how many times he got knocked down yesterday. I know that's your team and all, but boy, he was on his back like a whore. Crazy. They was fourth down and 43. I was like, yeah.
2: There was a big reason why that happened too. But yeah. We looked rough yesterday.
0: It's called Aaron Rodgers. Yeah. Y'all got a great quarterback on the bench, though. His name is Alfar. I think his name is like Ian Alfar or something like that.
2: There's Drew Aller.
0: There you go.
2: Yeah,
0: that dude.
2: Yeah, that guy.
0: He's out hurt. And still better.
2: So good you didn't even know the name.
0: He's a rookie.
2: Yeah, he is.
0: I don't even know our rookies. I don't want to know your rookies, but I know he throws a better ball than Aaron Rodgers. His ball don't have AARP on the side of it.
2: This is last year. This is his farewell tour. So let's give Aaron Rodgers his last year to enjoy it.
0: Okay.
1: All right.
0: Well, everybody else who's licking your Buccaneer wounds, just know you're not alone.
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1: Wild is like Love Island, but minus the making out and cold sores. Still a party though. Wild 94.1.

Gotta wish a happy belated birthday to the homie Nina. She celebrated big and a huge Kehlani fan, so that was for you right there. Wild 94.1. These guys are going to be at Nightmare on Channel Side on Halloween night over at Benchmark. It's Belly Gang, Cushington, and 21 Savage. What the... Okay.

0: to get everybody in the function moving whenever this came on, man. Sean Paul on Wild 94.1. Classic right there on your Bay's Party Station. 888-429-0941. Hit me up on the text or at Joey Franchise on IG, man. What's your frequency on this Monday?
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0: 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All week, Low Shimmy is the move. You want to pull up?
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So this weekend I saw someone do something I felt was pretty brave of them to do, and probably something I wouldn't do at all, just out of trust issues. 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

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Driverless cars. And yeah, I saw somebody in one over the weekend. I was really like, wow, you really do trust this driverless car, huh? 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

0: 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Shout out to Mike out in Clearwater. He says, absolutely not. He said, my biggest fear would be the car just freezing on 275. 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

Shout out to Tiffany out in Tampa. She says she's gotten in a Waymo and that the experience was just fine. And honestly, the carless driver drives better than actual drivers in Tampa. That's cold, bro. Don't do Tampa drivers like that. Wild 94.1, we got the Wild Party Mix on the way. Yeah.

Yes, sir. Lunchtime is always lit. Franchise and Kid Leo. The mix all brought to you by 1-800-ASK-GARY. Let's get right. Get you active, man. Give you that second wind of energy so you can close out your day the right way, the wild way. Let's get to it.

0: Shine with Snoop Dogg and Friends right there with For You. Wild 94.1, Franchise and Kid Leo. We got part two on the other side. Continue to hang out with us, but don't forget tomorrow morning, Orlando and the Freak Show with Beat the Freaks. Have your way into this. You don't want to miss.
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1: 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Continue to hit us up, 888-429-0941. It's part two of the Wild Party Mix franchise. Kid Leo, let's do it.

0: Yo, don't forget, man. Later this afternoon, we trying to send you to Wildin' Out. Babs is your plug on that. Make sure you lock in between 3 and 7. She'll have those tickets for you. Appreciate Kid Leo for holding it down. He'll be back here tomorrow. 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And, of course, follow him on IG. In the meantime, at Kid Leo. I'm still here hanging out with you, man. It's Wild 94.1.
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3: 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Miami. It's for all my scammers and my kid money.

last weekend and popped out on your boy at the function. Everybody that popped out to Edition, appreciate you. Also at Sunset Rodeo, where we host all the Patriot games every Sunday. Shout out to Jay and Dion, who do a great job of putting the whole event on. And we'll be back at it this weekend when the Pats take on the Jags. So if you're a Jags fan, come through, talk your shh. Feel me? Once I remember I popped out of Southern Bell last night. It was a movie. Happy birthday to my boy, Playboy. I see you, man.

0: 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Your shot to win is with us in the morning and with Babs when you wrap up the day commercial free. All week, Low Shimmy is the move. You want to pull up?
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1: Shout out to my guy, Davi Rolando, for holding it down while I am on a one-day vacation. 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
5: Traffic slow northbound 75 at I-4, and traffic delays are beginning to build northbound 275 approaching Bush Boulevard. Southbound 275 is slow approaching West Shore, and there's an accident westbound on the Courtney Campbell just past Rocky Point.

What up? It's Davi Rolando holding it down for Babs, and we're going to start things off right. Hit you off with some trending music. It's Future, California Girls on Wild.

station, Davi Rolando, holding it down for Babs. And you could call me, you could text me, hit me up. It's same number, 888-429-0941. Shout outs, requests, I got you. Right here, Demanded Music. It's Mac Miller and Ty Dolla Sign, Cinderella on Wild.

0: Davi Rolando. I am holding it down for Babs just today while she is out of town. So listen, man, this weekend, I had a jam-packed weekend of DJing. Thursday to Sunday, it was nonstop. And Saturday night, I had a real late night. And then early morning, I had an early, you know, an early DJ gig because I was DJing this tailgate for the Bucks game. Shout out to the Leatherheads. So it was an early morning. So not, you know, long story short, I was freaking exhausted. But I made some plans with a baddie for last night. And my plan was I was going to go home, get showered, take a little nap, and then I was going to link up with her. Yo, tell me why I passed out and didn't wake up till like 1 a.m. And now Lil Mom is mad at me because I flagged on her, rightfully so. But my question is, how long is a reasonable time for her to hold this grudge? She knew my schedule was crazy. I shouldn't have made the plans. I get that. But she know I didn't just like flag on her for something else. I was legitimately passed out. How long am I going to be in her, you know, bad graces instead of her good graces? What's an acceptable time to be pissed? 888-429-0941. Shoot me a text. Just want to gauge your answers. I want to know how long I'm going to be, you know, in a doghouse begging for forgiveness. It's Wild 94.1, 888-429-0941. We're going to take a little break, and we're going to be back with more.
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0: now for traffic from the Aggressive Attorneys Winters and Yonker Traffic Center.
19: There's an accident eastbound I-4 near McIntosh and traffic slow northbound 75 at I-4. Through Tampa, there's delays northbound 275 approaching Sly, and there's an accident westbound on the Courtney Campbell near Rocky Point. There's also a crash at Hillsborough Avenue and Shell.

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1: now. This is one of my favorite tracks out right now. It's Belly Gang Cushington, 21 Savage. What the F going on Wild 94.1.

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0: So the Bucks are having a hard time this year. We're 0-2 right now. Lost a heartbreaker last night. But I want to talk to not necessarily the Bucks fans, but just the people that are fans of going to games, having a good time. I got a question. It's Wild 94.1, the base party station. It's Davi holding it down for Babs. And what I want to know is, does a bad record or a season that isn't going the way that the fans would like it to go, 0-2, does that affect you wanting to go to the game? Because I'm thinking about it, and there's pros and cons. Like, obviously, if the team is rocking, we're off to a real good start, there's a little bit more excitement in the air. But it also comes with, like, higher tickets. It's more of a challenge to find parking, this and that. Yeah, it might be a little bit more electric, the atmosphere, but you might be paying a little bit extra. The flip side of that is, if the season isn't going as great, I feel like, A, tickets are a little bit more readily available. Parking, you might be able to get a little closer spot for a little closer money. You're still going to have a good time. It's still an NFL game. It's still a vibe out there. So does the performance of the team affect you wanting to go to the game? Or is a NFL game a NFL game and you just want to be in the building? Shoot me a text, 888-429-0941. I'm not necessarily talking to the super fans. I'm talking to the regular. Every day, yo, I like football. I like to check out a game or two. Let me know if that influences you wanting to go to Ray J or just watch it from the house.
1: 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You know who it is. Beat the Freaks is Cash and to come up every morning. How many can you get right? The phone lines get set at 712. Hit us at 888-429-0941. And maybe you can be king of the car ride. 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
3: Traffic from the Aggressive Attorneys Winters and Yonker Traffic Center.
4: Traffic's heavy this afternoon. Eastbound I-4 approaching McIntosh. There's also an accident northbound 275 near Bush Boulevard. Southbound 275 is slow approaching West Shore. Things look good on the Vets and the Selman right now. There's an accident northbound Dale Mabry near Colusa Trace. And there's an accident northbound 19 at Tarpon Ave.
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0: don't want to use the word fell off, but don't you hate when there's like an artist and you're feeling them and then they just stop coming out with a lot of music? I feel like that's what happened with A Boogie with the Hoodie.
1: 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I'm drowning.

0: We're 10 minutes away from that 5 o'clock mix show. DJ's gonna come in here and era. Usually it's me on that side. Today I'm behind the mic, behind the board, holding it down for Babs. 10 minutes away from that 5 o'clock fire.
1: Let's get the party started. 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That's when I knew that your heart was scarring. 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

0: for Low Shimmy, and I have a pair of tickets. It's going down at Janice, downtown St. Pete, Janice Live. I have a pair of tickets to check out Low Shimmy live at Janice, and this is actually the last stop on his Pretty Girls Run the World tour. Pretty Girls really do run the world. But anyway, if you want to go to the show and you are free on Sunday, all you got to do is hit me right now, 888-429-0941. First person to get through, I got a pair of tickets for you. And if you need a little bit more info on the show, just listen to this.
1: 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All week, Low Shimmy is the move. You want to pull up?
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1: Orlando, for holding it down while I am on a one-day vacation. 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
11: Parkway, there's an accident northbound on the Veterans Expressway approaching Van Dyke, and traffic slow northbound 275 approaching Bush Boulevard. There's traffic delays from a crash near MLK and Mango Road, and eastbound I-4 slow approaching McIntosh.
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1: Big shout out to Moshe from Palmetto. Got hooked up with those low shimmy tickets, but I got another pair, another hookup. Not of low shimmy tickets, but something else that I'm going to be giving out. How about in the next 20 minutes? In the next 20 minutes, I got another little treat, a little ticket giveaway. It's all you got to do is rock with us. Wild 94.1.

Nick Cannon presents Wildin' Out The Next Generation. It's going down November 30th at the Benchmark International Arena. And I got a pair of tickets. All you got to do is bang my line right now. First person that gets through wins them. The number 888-4-

0: a 10. Girl, you a 10, girl, you a 10, girl, you a 10. 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Girl, you a 10, girl, you a 10.
1: Man, y'all ain't called me all day. I've been here since 3 o'clock. Y'all ain't called to check on me or nothing. Let me have some tickets I'm giving away and these phone lines lit up. I don't take it personal, though. It's Wild 94.1, the base party station. So just a second ago, I announced that I had a pair of tickets to check out Nick Cannon Presents Wildin' Out The Next Generation. It's going down November 30th at the Benchmark International Arena in Zaria. Zaria from Polk County got her hands on those. So if you didn't win, if your name's not Zaria and you don't reside in Polk County, that means you didn't win. But the good news is we have these all week long. So you could definitely go check out Wildin' Out. Still got time. It's November 30th at the Benchmark International Arena. So Zaria is our winner for today, but we got many more tickets, many more chances to win. So all you got to do is just lock in with the Bay's Party Station. Babs will be back tomorrow. She'll have more tickets for that. More tickets to check out Lo Shimmy. Meantime, between time, we got Beat the Freaks money, too. Beat the Freaks is up. That's tomorrow morning. And if you need a little bit more info on that, just listen to this.
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Davi Rolando, I am out the door. Babs will be back in tomorrow to hold it down. But do me a solid real quick. If you're on Instagram, give your boy a follow. It's at Davi Rolando, D-A-V-Y dot Rolando.

on my loon. 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
1: What it do, man?
0: Yes, sir. Fresh from an amazing weekend in Las Vegas for the iHeartRadio Music Festival.
1: Oh, yeah, bro. You was on the ground. All that footage you was recording?
0: Snoop Dogg, Cardi B. What was crazy was the pandemonium for BTS. I never seen nothing like it, bro.
1: Oh, yeah, that K-pop stuff, the fandom around that is crazy. They might make the Barbs look sane.
0: Yo, for sure.
1: Well, not Nicki Minaj.
0: Shout out to the K-pop fans. They are different. Anyway, we in the building, man, coming up. Let's talk about it. They're adding new words to the dictionary, and I feel like it's, as you would say, blasphemy.
1: Oh, Lord.

0: fast.
1: It's the Bootleg Kev Show, man. That's James Andre Jefferson Jr.
2: What it do, about?
1: Yes, sir. Hey, man. So, Webster's Dictionary has added 1,400 new words. And let me just say, man, just because people say things, they don't need to be in the dictionary.
2: 100%. They losing their credibility, Webster and them.
1: I'm telling you. So the one thing that's sticking out that's like super viral right now that they've added is the word looks maxing, which is kind of crazy.
2: Yeah, that cavicular kid, that streamer started that. That's the one that say, oh, you got to hit your face with a hammer to look better or something like that.
1: Yeah, he's the hammer in his own face guy. And now he's got a word in the dictionary also amongst the words glow up, which I ain't mad at glow up.
2: Look, I'm gonna call racism on this one, because glow up has been around for like 10 years and black people created that. Then some white kid came up with looks maxing and got it in right away. Webster, what's taking so long?
1: They also added the word crash out. And by the way, crash out, the official definition for crash out is suddenly losing control or reacting with extreme anger.
2: That checks out a little bit. It usually ends with prison.
1: Yeah. And then another one I thought was interesting was the word cuffing season. They got cuffing season as a word.
2: I feel like cuffing season been around a long time too, to be honest.
1: Yo, cuffing season is approaching as we speak, as a matter of fact. Anyway, yo, I'm curious, is there anything you think should be in the dictionary that is not in the dictionary?
2: Crackhead.
1: I'm pretty sure crackhead might be in there. I'd have to look that up. If crackhead isn't in the dictionary, there's a problem. All right, listen, man. 877-817-2888. We got the Daily Hate coming up next, man. Make sure you get your calls in for that. It's the Bootleg Kev Show.
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0: Yo, the Daily Hate is on the way. If you got something you want to hate on, leave us a voicemail. 877-817-2888 is the number. Get at us. Tell us what's got you pissed off, annoyed, all of that. James, anything you're hating on?
1: I'm hating on people that spoil TV shows as they are on. Like, you got to give people a chance. At least a 24-hour notice or something like
0: that.
1: Not
0: for sure.
1: Because our whole Lanterns was spoiled for me.
0: Man, I haven't even seen Lanterns yet, let alone I don't think someone could spoil that for me. But anyway, if you got something you want to hate on, leave us a voicemail. 877-817-2888. We got your calls coming up next.

0: All right, time for the Daily Hate. What are you hating on?
1: Oh, my gosh. When you're driving and people don't pass in the pass lane, I need a sign at this point. I need a sign to just put in the car. That's the passing lane. What are you doing?
0: What
1: is horrible.
0: Just so we're clear, the passing lane is which lane again? Because it sounds like you're hating on
1: the
0: me.
1: The left lane.
0: Oh, okay. Okay.
1: You should be passing in the left lane. And then when you're at the speed you want, you go back to the right lane. Let people pass you on the left.
0: All right, that checks out. That makes sense. I just know if I'm on a freeway, people always seem to be angry when they drive by me. So maybe that's because I'm in the passing lane.
1: Yes, you either pass or you go get back in the right.
0: There it is. All right. Okay, well, thanks for hating on me, ma'am. 877-817-2888. If you got something you want to hate on too, man, leave us a voicemail right now. Coming up, New York City's doing something. I actually am not mad at this, even though I think I would run into some issues here because I like to sit on the toilet for a while. But their toilets are about to get a lot more harder to occupy. More on that up next.
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3: 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If something doesn't smell right, it probably isn't. 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Witness statements, black box data, surveillance footage, until you've got the full picture. 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Around here, that's a client. 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
1: What a do, boo?
0: All right, New York is doing something. And by the way, I don't hate this idea because, yo, if you've ever lived somewhere where there are a ton of unhoused people, they could, you know, be up in the bathroom a lot. Now, so New York's going to be rolling out something called a robo-toilet. Now, these robo-toilets are going to time you. And 10 minutes in, they're going to give you a warning and then kick you out. So essentially, if you're sitting on the toilet for longer than 10 minutes, the toilet door will automatically open.
1: Oh, that's crazy. And then what if you doom scrolling and taking a deuce? Now everybody done seen how you look? That's crazy.
0: I'm not mad at it, man. Get people up out of there, bro. 10 minutes is diabolical. If you're in a public toilet, like, come on. Or it's public time. You know what I'm saying? Like, get the hell up out that toilet. Anyway, yo, stay by your radio. Coming up next, we got the No Cap News on the way.